0: never change.
1: 95.5 The Vibe. I am Kristen Torres. It is Tuesday. The 5 o'clock hour is officially Quint time. We'll check in with you right now. Traffic coming up. 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
11: Police report that they're still working to clear a crash in South Reno at Damani Ranch Parkway to go northbound on 580. Delays are reported on 395 northbound from Clear Acre to Panther, on 80 westbound from USA Parkway to Waltham Way, on 580 northbound from South Meadows Parkway to Moana, and on McCarran Boulevard North between Wedekind and Baring. From the Right Now Traffic Center, I'm the Saxman.

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1: 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Consequence.com ranked the best movie sequels of all time. Now, that is quite the job. I mean, how do you even go about doing that? But some sequels are obviously, like, top of the game. And here are the top three. And number one, The Godfather Part 2. Yeah, obviously. Number two, Star Wars Episode 5, The Empire Strikes Back. That, I think that's like everybody's favorite Star Wars movie out of all of them. It definitely is mine. And then coming in at number three, here's a little bit of a surprise, Paddington 2. That came out in 2017. So yeah, you got The Godfather, Star Wars, and Paddington. You know, like the bear. Yeah, top three best movie sequels of all time, according to Consequence.com. So there you go. I don't know about that. But anyway, stick around because I do know about classic hip hop and R&B. And I've got some bangers coming up for you from Ludacris, Method Man, and the Terror Squad with 95.5 The
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0: It's your home for classic hip-hop and R&B, 95.5 The Vibe. That was Method Man teaming up with Mary J. Blige. I'm Kristen, and I've got West Side Connection for you on 95.5 The Vibe.
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95.5 The Vibe. I am Kristen, hanging out with you on your Tuesday evening. How's your week going so far? First week of school here in Washoe County, except for some of the kiddos. My daughter, school has been canceled for her.

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0: 95.5 The Vibe. I am Kristen. That's it for me today. I got to get out of here. Like I said, we're out there in Spanish Springs. We're right on the outside of the get ready to evacuate zones with the Bug Fire, the Fred Mountain Fire. So I'm just like you. I'm keeping my eyes on the perimeter map, on all the updates from the news stations and the county and Truckee Meadows Fire Department. But again, thank you to all the firefighters and to all the people behind the scenes, the PIOs, the crews, everybody in the buildings, all the volunteers, you know, with the county and with the state. Thank you, everybody, so much for helping out our community. And yeah, stay safe out there, everybody, especially our firefighters. Stay safe. And yeah, we'll get through this, right? Love you, Vibe Nation.
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Britney Spears, disgusted with the music industry, she posted that she does not want to be in this industry anymore. And she talks about, obviously, her mindset has changed over the years. She had a different perspective when she was younger. But even during her career, she was manipulated most of the time, and she doesn't want to do it anymore. Understandable. I think Britney Spears was unfairly criticized throughout her career, and I hope she's okay with whatever decision she decides.

0: city in the whole world. I can't wait to tell you what this list had to say. They broke it all down, and I agree with it. I'll let you know in a few minutes, and here's a hint. The city is in our country, all right?
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1: Pop quiz. Where's the best city in the world, Camilo?
2: Gotta be New York City. Gotta be New York. Ain't no place like New York.
1: That's a fact. And we got the numbers to back this up. Okay, so there was an article on Time Out, and they ranked the 50 best cities in the world. Okay, based on food, culture, nightlife scenes, and how their city makes them feel. So we'll focus on the top three, okay? So at number three was Berlin, Germany, because they're known for having the friendliest residents. At number two is Cape Town, South Africa, which I heard is absolutely gorgeous, beautiful, and has amazing energy. And at number one, Camilo, we can start dancing, start celebrating, New York City. I mean, is there a question or what?
2: I want to just break it down, see what's the best borough after that. You know what I'm saying?
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0: releasing music until now, thanks to our man A$AP Rocky, who exposed Rihanna's back in his studio while he was having a conversation with Jason Lee.
1: Yo, she in the studio right now. Yeah, I said it. Sorry, babe.
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0: Swipe left. Do not date.
2: Okay, so your date went sideways. You ended up leaving alone. You had a swipe left. And I want to hear about this because, I mean, it's nonstop with these terrible dates, by the way. I got Hannah on the line. What happened? Why'd you have to swipe left?
3: Well, like, you will not believe this, but I was leaving this guy's house, right? And, like, we were scheduled to go on our date. I got there on time. And as we're walking out, there's this guy just approaching with, like, these papers. And I'm like, okay, like, do you know this guy? And he just, like, asked this random question of, like, hey, are you Steven? And he's like, yeah. He was like, oh, you forgot this. And hands him these papers. And I'm just like, okay, well, maybe this is his colleague from work or something. And so he grabs it and he opens it, and it's a subpoena for child support.
2: What?
3: Yeah.
2: Ouch. Okay, this is uncomfortable and awkward. So what did you say in this moment?
3: I mean, like, what is there to say? This is like our first date. Like, I didn't know. Like, I didn't want to get in this business. Like, I didn't even know he had kids yet. Like, we hadn't even gotten to that point yet. So I was just like, you know, just kind of like weighing his reaction. I'm like, are you okay? Like, is everything cool? And he's just like reading it, and he gets just totally pissed off. And it was just, the whole night was just ruined. We didn't even go out. We literally went back in the house, and he's telling me this sob story of, like, his ex and the kids and, you know, having to pay all this money, and then how he fell on hard times, and then he got, you know, just backed up by everything. And I'm just like, dude.
2: Would you have lent him some money?
3: Can we have drinks first?
2: Like, yeah, and can you pay for them first before I start paying for everything?
3: Thank you. But no, like, I had to completely swipe left, but I wanted to at least stay and be there for him. You know, like, this was crazy. It was just random and crazy. So I was there to support, but I mean, he's been calling me. I'm not calling him back. It's just, I swiped left.
2: No, that's too much for you to deal with. Out with the baggage. No, thank you.
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is in high demand, and her latest campaign with Old Navy proves it. After she launched her commercial, the pants that she was wearing in it instantly sold out. I'm not surprised.

0: Nessa on air.
1: Well, Camilo, don't look forward to the kids when they graduate college, because I got bad news for you when it comes to most Gen Z and millennials, which is myself. Okay, so I was reading this article on the New York Post, how most Gen Z and millennials are financially dependent on their parents.
2: Nessa, I got beef with Gen Zs because my kids are Gen Zs and I don't like the way they're moving out here.
1: Okay, so let's imagine they graduate, workplace is tough to get a job. Are you letting them back in the house? Are you going to let them work with you?
2: Well, of course I'm going to let them in the house, but you know, it's a fact of trying to make their way out the house, you know?
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Tyga admitted that he used AI on his album Scarface, and he does not care if you're mad about it. He said he used it for musical sounds, not to write his lyrics. Tyga was talking about this with Vibe magazine, and he said he doesn't care if you're mad, and that this is where technology is going, and that

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4: I don't need to hear anything from anybody. There's too much riding on my mind being locked in. Play offense, not defense. If you play hard and you play the game right, nobody really gets on you. They're going to boo you here and there, but if you show them that you care and that you're playing

0: It's time for I'm Over It.
1: Okay, so this is your time to vent. Get whatever's on your chest out. Clear the air. It's a safe space. And no, I won't judge you. No one will judge you, okay? This is I'm Over It. Who's on the phone and what are you sick and tired of dealing with?
2: Hey, Nessa, I'm Olivia. What I'm absolutely over is delivery orders that arrive looking like a crime scene. Do you know what I'm talking about?
1: Yes, I do.
2: Oh, my God. So, you know, we get lazy or you're rushing, you DoorDash, Grubhub, whatever. We all do this. So, you know, last week I ordered this beautiful pasta dish. I'm like, it's okay. I can take these cows. Like, I really worked hard. I want this beautiful pasta dish, right? So it shows up. I open the bag. Pasta Picasso all over, everywhere.
1: No!
2: Yeah, does that sauce all over running down the sides, cheese stuck to the lid, and then they don't even put in one single napkin. No napkin, just a mess.
1: That is so annoying. I don't know what it is. I just feel like nobody cares when they, you know, just throw your stuff at your door and it turns into a disaster. It's a bigger mess. It's like you don't even want to eat it anymore. I mean, I know I'm always in a bad mood in a combination of being hangry. It's a mess.
2: Yeah, I was hangry too, but it was that just made it worse. And then you're not going to leave this to top it off. They forgot my drink.
1: Come on. Did you complain? I mean, I don't like to complain, but when it comes to food,
2: I'm going to have to, I think if you message them and say they'll, I don't like to complain either, but I'm like, come on. I'm like, it's like playing roulette with dinner every time you order. You know, what am I going to get? It's like ridiculous.
1: You'll be lucky if you even get the order nowadays. I'm telling you, so many of my orders go missing. They don't get delivered and it's a mess. So then I just end up eating some noodles at home. And then, you know, the cycle begins the next day.

It looks like J. Cole's ready for new music. There's a photo of him, Anderson .Paak, and Cordae, and it's been making its rounds. I'm hoping they recorded some music. Release it, please.

sexy people.

0: Nessa on air.
1: Camilo, I always come to you for parenting advice. You've done an amazing job parenting your kids. Let me ask you, throughout the years, how many adults did you and your wife depend on to help you raise your kids?
2: Oh, man, I got to say, mom and mother-in-law, they all came in, you know, they all came in that fourth quarter to help out.
1: For sure. And I totally agree with the saying that it does take a village to raise a child. Absolutely. Now that I'm a new parent, I need all the help that I possibly can get. Plus, I am a full-time working mom, so it's a lot to take on. So big up to all the parents out there. I thought this was interesting, though. There was some research done, and the average working parent gets help from at least 6 different people to help support their children under 10 years old. And that's because they gotta go to work, they have obligations, so they do need the extra help. So do you think that number, getting help from 6 different people, makes sense?
2: Yeah, it does, because I forgot to shout out my sister-in-law, my cousins, you know, they all pitched in, you know what I'm saying?
1: Yes.

0: Drake threw out $1 million on random ladies at his annual Ladies Night event, which celebrates creators, entrepreneurs, and business owners. Hello, where was my invite?
1: Is there anything Albert, my AI financial assistant, can't do? Albert, can you create a financial plan just for me?
2: Yes, I've reviewed your accounts, income, and spending. Here's your plan and a few suggestions.
1: Great. Any savings I'm missing out on?
2: I reorganized your budget and found an extra $500 this month. Would you like me to transfer that to your savings?
1: Sure.
2: Done.
1: I'm thinking about moving. Can you get me more cash?
2: Albert can get you a loan up to $10,000 fast. How does that sound?
1: Sounds perfect. Looks like Albert really can do everything.
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2: Well, JJ Fat, and we're here to rock. Rhymes like ours could never be stopped. See, it's three of us, and I know we're fresh. Party rockers non-stop us, and our names are deaf. C, the J is for just, the other for jamming. The F is for fresh, A-N-D, deaf. Behind the turntables is DJ Train. Mixing and scratching is the name of the game. Now here's a little something about nosy people. It's not real hard, it's plain and simple, baby D.

0: Nessa on air. Now it's time for Confess with Ness.
1: I want to hear something that nobody else knows. That's why we do this right here. Confess with Ness. All right. So tell me a secret. Tell me something that not even your friends know. Okay. So I got Mia on the line. What's going on?
2: I've been catfishing my roommate.
1: What? Why would you do this?
2: So because my roommate is so jokey that I figured, like, well, he'd clean up if he had a date. So I baked his fake profile on Tinder.
1: Why?
2: Because.
1: That is so mean.
2: He's junky. He is just, he's a pig. And as soon as I made this profile, the girl's name is Vanessa, and as soon as I made this profile, he was like, oh yeah, I'm about to, Vanessa's about to come over, so I'm gonna need the help. And I'm just like, looking like this? He goes, oh no, no, no, I got this. He starts mopping, sweeping, vacuuming,
1: oh.
2: And he does the dish, girl. He cleaned the toilet. The toilet.
1: Okay,
2: he
1: so you're catfishing your roommate because you want him to clean up the place because he's sloppy, he's messy, and he never cleans it up just because. So in order for him to clean it up, a date has to be coming over, which is why you're catfishing him.
2: Exactly. Literally, exactly.
1: I think you're a genius.

0: ASAP Rocky unexpectedly grabbed up on Rihanna's backside during their performance in 2012 at the MTV VMAs. Remember that? He explained to Jason Lee that he did that on behalf of Harlem.
1: I knew she liked me. I liked her. I did that for Harlem. I grabbed her ass for Harlem. Everybody in Harlem was proud of me when I did that. You gotta realize people was banging on their walls and tables like, yeah, let's go. Clapping like the next one. I did that for Harlem.
0: Rocky, I'm cheering for you right now.

0: Vanessa on air.
1: All right, Gen Z getting desperate out here to save money. So much so that they're willing to move back into their parents' house to save money. And, you know, when you move back with your parents, it's not always, you know, unicorns and rainbows or anything like that. It comes with a lot, okay? Your parents could be a lot. So let me ask you, Camilo, since your kids are considered Gen Z, how are you going to treat them if they decide to move back in the house to save money?
2: With a disgruntled face, like, whoa, whoa, hold up a second. The plan was to leave, right, and grow, not come back home.
1: See, this is the problem. You're not being a supportive parent.
2: What? What? What? What about everything I've done since day one? What are you talking about?

0: a celebrity overnight.
1: Eminem's recovered from his substance struggles and he paid it forward by helping and paying for legendary West Coast rap artist Corrupt's recent rehab stay because Corrupt struggled with alcohol. Here's Corrupt talking about it with Sway.
2: And it was M who came to the table like, I'm going to put Corrupt with my folks and put some money into getting him into like a rehab. M put the cheese up for it, so tell Corrupt I love him. That was real special.
1: I love this. 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
1: Like all parents, you work so hard to make sure that you can raise your family in the best place possible because you want your kids to have the best resources around them, right?
2: Absolutely.
1: Let's see if we made the right decision, Camilo. All right, as parents, I saw this article on CNBC talking about the best places in the country to raise a family, and it was broken down based on these specific factors: crime rates, housing, economic diversity, you know, households with children. So those are some of the criterias and how they were able to break down the best places in the country to raise a family. Let's focus on the top five places. Do you think we're on this list?
2: Queens, New York.
1: No, unfortunately, we're not even in the top 10. But wow. Let me just tell you the top five. And let's just say we're all not winning at this point because It's Devon, Pennsylvania at number five. Number four, Kildare, Illinois. Number three, Clarendon Hills, Illinois. Number two, Long Grove, Illinois. And number one, Chester Brook, Pennsylvania. A bunch of places that we haven't been and we don't plan on going to.
2: Listen, Nessa, they say if you make it out of New York City, you can make it anywhere. No? No?
1: Yes, let's hold on to that. Hold on to that.
2: Okay.

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1: Yeah, yeah. Get your ass up and hurry.

0: something, her rock.
1: Neo sued by a delivery worker who says his dog attacked her while she was dropping off a package at his home, and now she's seeking compensation for her medical expenses and additional damages. Listen, I got love for pets, but I'm not a fan if your pet doesn't know how to act. You got to make sure that they know how to behave and they're not attacking people.

0: Vanessa on air.
1: Do you consider your kids using AI chatbots like ChatGPT, for example? Would you consider that cheating?
2: Yeah, they have all the answers. ChatGPT tells you everything, of course.
1: This won't surprise you then. Close to 70% of teenagers from the ages of 13 to 17 said that they've used AI chatbots on their homework. And I'm not surprised with this at all. Now, Camilo, are you knocking the kids who are using ChatGPT instead of opening up their books to find the answers?
2: No, actually, they're smart for using ChatGPT. Let's keep it a buck, Nessa. If you was 14 at home doing your homework and you had ChatGPT in your hand, what would you do?
1: Chatting away with ChatGPT and having no shame about it. But you know what, Camilo? I do think there is something about looking up an answer in a book and doing some real research. I think you retain the information a little bit more, in my opinion. But I'm not an expert. I'm just taking a guess.
2: Nessa, I got the answer. Let's just ask ChatGPT.
1: Ha ha!

0: update on Diddy's prison release date getting delayed again. And just the other day, we were talking about how it was getting moved up, right? It seemed like good news for him. Not so fast. It got delayed again. And according to the Federal Bureau of Prisons, Diddy's projected release date got pushed back after a fight behind bars. So now he's expected to be released the end of February in 2028.
1: Is there anything Albert, my AI financial assistant, can't do? 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
1: Okay, now Camilo, your kids, I call them kids, but they're young adults now in college, okay? Let me know what you think about this dating hack. This girl was on X, formerly known as Twitter, talking about her dating app experience. So before she went out with the person that she matched with, she asked him to send her a presentation in why she should date him. You know, detailing his hobbies. What does he like? What doesn't he like? And a list of references to make sure that they're a good match. Do you think this is a dating hack that you would want your children to use?
2: This is genius. I love it. Because you know why? Most guys will not go through that entire obstacle. You know what I'm saying?
1: Would you have done it for your wife?
2: Ooh, yes.

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2: Oh my God, Becky, look at her butt. It is so big. She looks like one of those rap guys' girlfriends. But, you know, who understands those rap guys? They only talk to her because she looks like a total prostitute, okay? I mean, her butt is just so big. I can't believe it's just so round. It's like alpha.

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those times at night when you just heard me and just ran out with that other fella. 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
1: Yeah, you do too. 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

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Good morning and happy hump day. 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

0: Life with Dr. Sanjay Gupta.
1: Here in the United States, we're pretty lucky. We fill a glass of water from the tap. Most of us don't need to think twice about what's in it. But a new report from the Environmental Working Group found more than 62 million Americans, roughly one in five of us, may be exposed to potentially dangerous levels of a contaminant called nitrates. They're invisible, tasteless, odorless. They mostly come from fertilizer running off farms and into the water supply. At high levels, nitrates have been linked to certain cancers, preterm births, and birth defects. Now, I don't tell you this to scare you. 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If your levels are high, experts say the best fix is a reverse osmosis filter on your kitchen tap. 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I'm Dr. Sanjay Gupta, helping you live a better life.
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1: Orange calls, traffic congestion, red lights. Here's the latest on the roads in the 775. Right now, traffic on Old School 95.5, The Vibe.
2: Well, good morning and happy Wednesday. We are seeing a fair amount of traffic and slowing this morning as we get you going on your midweek commute. Slowing down I-80 eastbound between the Nugget Resort and Lockwood, but all other Northern Nevada roads have a green light. Drive carefully from the Right Now Traffic Center. I'm Kristen Snow.
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1: 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Right now, traffic on Old School 95.5 The Vibe.
2: Well, good morning. We are continuing to see a fair amount of traffic. That is I-80 eastbound between, looks like, Pyramid Way and just ahead of Lockwood there. That earlier accident was cleared out. However, we are still seeing our typical morning slowdown. You're heading eastbound. Everything else looks fantastic. Drive safely from the Right Now Traffic Center. I'm Kristen Snow.

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12: Well, good morning. We are still seeing a fair amount of traffic. I-80 eastbound between the Nugget Resort and Patrick. If you're traveling out to USA Parkway, also some slowdown. State Route 439, that is USA Parkway from the I-80 interchange southbound to Electric Avenue. Got some slowdown out of the North Valleys between Golden Valley and the Spaghetti Bowl in areas. And we're still seeing heavy traffic northbound South McCarran between Gregg Street and Nugget Avenue. All other area roads have a green light. Drive carefully from the Right Now Traffic Center. I'm Kristen Snow.

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1: The latest on your commute with traffic right now on Old School 95.5 The Vibe.
2: Good morning. We are seeing some heavy traffic right now. If you're coming out of the North Valleys with an earlier accident, 395 South at Audi, we are backed up in areas 395 South right now between Golden Valley and Audi Boulevard. A bit further down, 580 South between the Spaghetti Bowl and Moana Lane. I-80 eastbound, still seeing a fair amount of traffic and very slow going with some heavy traffic between East McCarran and Lockwood if you're traveling out to the USA Parkway area. We've got some congestion up on North McCarran, both directions between 395 and Pyramid Way in both the east and westbound lanes as well. Both directions at the Nugget Avenue in Sparks and some slowdown northbound South McCarran between Gregg Street and Nugget Avenue. From the Right Now Traffic Center, I'm Kristen Snow.

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1: 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Let's find out with a right now traffic update on Old School 95.5 The Vibe.
2: Well, good morning. Happy Wednesday. Continuing to see a fair amount of traffic coming out of the North Valleys between Stead Boulevard and Audi Boulevard. We are still congested as well through the Spaghetti Bowl on down to Moana Lane. Got some traffic I-80 West between the Nugget Resort and that shoulder area if you're heading northbound to Audi. Also up on North McCarran, still both directions east and westbound. Very congested and very slow going between 395 and Pyramid Way. Both directions at the Nugget Avenue overpass in Sparks and I-80 East between East McCarran and Lockwood. From the Right Now Traffic Center, I'm Kristen Snow.
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4: Oh my God, Becky, look at her butt. It is so big. She looks like one of those rap guys' girlfriends, but, you know, who understands those rap guys? 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I mean, her butt is just so big. I can't believe it's just so round. It's like out there. 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

0: Those old school 95.5 The Vibe. I am Brad Vincent with you on your Wednesday morning. Thank you so much for tuning in. Hope you're having a great morning so far, and I appreciate you bringing us along. Let's get into the midday getaway, but let's talk about the Fred Mountain Bug Fire. Officially combining, that footprint is just getting bigger and bigger and bigger. The evacuation zone getting wider and wider and wider. If you are in the evacuation zone, get the heck out of there. Don't stick around, okay? Let those first responders, let those firefighters do their job. Governor Lombardo declaring a state of emergency. And again, if you are anywhere near the evacuation area, please get to safety. Please go. All right? We'll get more updates as they come in. You need me for anything, I'm here for you all day. Make sure you keep it locked in to Reno's hottest station for all things hip-hop and R&B. 95.5 The Vibe.
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1: Attention, all ladies. The Candyman is on the prowl. And for those that want to get busy, you got to speak up now.

0: The Midday Getaway on Reno's Old School 95.5, The Vibe, your home for all things hip-hop and R&B. You know, sometimes in the hip-hop world, you just get handed some upsetting news, and you just got to take it for what it is, take it on the chin, maybe with a grain of salt, and understand it just is what it is. So Tretch, from Naughty by Nature, delivering some depressing news to us fans, says the group is never going to reunite. It's never going to happen, ever. So Tretch suggested his decision stems from years and years and years of just broken trust and business disputes within the group. And look, I get it. That's for a good reason, okay? I mean, trust is a very important thing in business, and hip-hop is definitely a business, you know, it is. And once that trust is lost, it's really difficult to get it back. That's when you start severing ties and move on, you know? But I will say, money talks in a lot of cases. So if the price is right, maybe we do get a reunion. You never know.
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You know, there's one thing that you do as a man that you learn very, very early on in life. You never, ever, ever, ever disrespect mom. You just don't do it. Well, NBA young boy never learned his lesson, crashing out on his mom, calling her a stupid what on his live stream. Now, that's the wrong way to go about it, man.

0: 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I'm Brad Vincent, hanging out with you till 3 o'clock. 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

0: 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Today, August 12th, is National Vinyl Record Day, going all the way back to 2002. It's a fun hobby of mine that gets way too out of hand from time to time, especially depending on how much money I have in my bank account. I think the first vinyl record I ever purchased for myself was Rumors by Fleetwood Mac. And I know it's kind of cliche, but it's a staple, and it's kind of like an integration. You start with the big ones, and then the more you go along, you find out there's so much undiscovered music on vinyl that you just don't get to hear anywhere, right? So it's a fun hobby. What was your first vinyl record you ever bought? Let us know on Instagram, 955_TheVibe.
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So Kanye West is going on tour. 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Stick around.

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0: 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Ongoing wildfires here in northern Nevada. Nearly 100,000 acres burned since Saturday. Thousands of residents evacuated. And honestly, that area keeps growing. So make sure you're checking perimetermap.com regularly. That's going to let you know the get ready zone. That's also going to let you know the immediate zone. Get the heck out of there. Evacuate. Go now. And if you're in that zone, get out of there. Grab your to-go bag and go. No waiting around.
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Reno's Old School 95.5 The Vibe. Have you seen the viral weight loss transformation of John Goodman? At one point, weighing over 400 pounds. Now, just at about 200. You gotta look at it. He looks unrecognizable.

0: until 3 o'clock, 829-0955, the number to the Vibe Studio. Go ahead, reach out. I'd love to talk to you. You can also reach out on Instagram, too, if you're a little shy of talking. 955_TheVibe. Make sure you give us a like and a follow. And make sure you hit up a first responder if you happen to know one, or just thank them as you happen to walk by. Look, man, they're putting their life in harm's way. They are keeping us safe. All the firefighters, first responders, electricians, everybody out there fighting those wildfires right now, keeping all of us safe. Thank you so much for what you do. And, you know, I'd love to buy you a meal. I'd love to take care of you in any way that I can, because I appreciate you. Thank you so much for what you do. Hey, we're going to keep the vibe going after the break, okay? We got Warren G, Nate Dogg, Destiny's Child, oh yeah, Selly Cell, and so much more. It's all coming up right here on the vibe.
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Well, that is it, my friends. I'm Brad Vincent, and I will talk to you tomorrow morning at 10 a.m. Be safe, be kind to each other, have a beautiful Wednesday night. Stay safe out there. Reach out to mom, tell her you love her, stay dangerous, and we'll talk tomorrow. I'm out of here.

have CDs. And a CD player in my car. And in my book of CDs, there was a burned CD from high school, and that song was on it. Mary J. Blige with Family Affair. Again, I am Kristen, and if you want to win a trip to see Kanye West in New Orleans, stick around, because in just 10 minutes, I'm going to give you that next keyword.

0: 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No cheap seats around here. Floor seats for Kanye West at the Caesars Superdome in New Orleans. And all you got to do to win is text in those national keywords. Your fourth and final keyword for today is late. 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
1: 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Right now, traffic on Old School 95.5 The Vibe.
2: Police report a crash with an injury in South Reno on 580 northbound at Mount Rose Highway. The right lane is reported blocked. And they also report a crash east of Sparks on 80 eastbound at Mustang. Delays are reported on 80 westbound from USA Parkway to Mustang and from Lockwood to Pyramid, as well as on 580 northbound from South Meadows Parkway to Neal Road. From the Right Now Traffic Center, I'm the Saxman.
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1: 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We're not against rappers. But we are against those thugs.

0: 95.5 The Vibe. That was Ja Rule, who was living it up on, looks like, the U.S. government's time. In a matter of speaking, do you guys remember back in 2011? He went to prison for 2 years for tax evasion. I forgot all about that. So first he did his state time for a gun charge. Then as soon as he got released, the feds came and got him for failure to file taxes. So he said he just didn't really understand how money worked. I think he says that. I think he understood exactly what he was doing. He would say, you know, he'd get $250,000 for a show. So he'd say, oh, well, give me $50,000 cash, send the other $200,000, you know, to the books. And he thought because the $50,000 was cash, it wasn't on the books, that he didn't have to pay taxes on it. And I'm like, yeah, you say you didn't think that. I think you didn't, you thought you wouldn't get caught for having to pay taxes on cash that you got paid. Oh man, stick around. We're going to take a look at your right now traffic coming up with 95.5 The Vibe.
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1: Right now, traffic on Old School 95.5 The Vibe.
2: Police report a crash with an injury in Reno on 580 southbound at the Monte Ranch Parkway. They also report that they're still working to clear a crash east of Sparks on 80 eastbound at Mustang. Delays are reported on 80 westbound from USA Parkway all the way to Pyramid, on 580 northbound from Monte Ranch Parkway to Plum, and on McCarran Boulevard north between Sutro and Bering. From the Right Now Traffic Center, I'm the Sax Man.

Weather Service in Reno has issued a flash flood warning for South Central Washoe County in Western Nevada until 7 p.m. Pacific Daylight Time. At 4:03 p.m. Pacific Daylight Time, Doppler radar indicated thunderstorms producing heavy rain across the warned area. Flash flooding is ongoing or expected to begin shortly. Hazard: flash flooding caused by thunderstorms. Source: radar indicated. Impact: flash flooding of small creeks and streams, urban areas, highways, streets and underpasses, as well as other poor drainage and low-lying areas. Some locations that will experience flash flooding include Spanish Springs, Highway 445. Turn around, don't drown when encountering flooded roads. Most of flood deaths occur in vehicles.

95.5 The Vibe. I am Kristen Torres. Happy Wednesday. I'm not sure if you can tell by my voice, but I'm a little under the weather. Yeah, not feeling too good. We were out of town this weekend visiting family. We got home, and now everybody's sick. Everybody but my husband. He never gets sick, and he likes to make sure we remember that. But yeah, everybody's got runny noses and coughs and, you know, just cold symptoms. So here I am. Hopefully my voice will sound better tomorrow. But in the meantime, we're going to get through today, right? Here's Keith Sweat on 95.5 The Vibe.

0: 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We are just about a month away from Chance the Rapper live in concert at the Grand Sierra Resort. 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
23: Police report that they're still working to clear a crash with an injury in Reno on 580 southbound at Damani Ranch Parkway, as well as a crash reported east of Sparks on 80 westbound at Mustang. Delays are reported on 80 eastbound from 395 to Sparks Boulevard, 80 westbound from USA Parkway to Pyramid, 580 northbound from Damani Ranch Parkway to Plum, and on McCarran Boulevard north from 395 to Rock. From the Right Now Traffic Center, I'm the Sax Man.
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2: Police report that they're still working to clear a crash with an injury in Reno on 580 southbound at Damani Ranch Parkway. Please be advised that Fish Springs Road is closed to Joe Lane in Gardnerville due to a mudslide. Delays are reported on 80 eastbound from 395 to Sparks Boulevard and on 80 westbound from USA Parkway to Pyramid, as well as on 580 northbound from Damani Ranch Parkway to Plum and on McCarran Boulevard North between 395 and Rock. From the Right Now Traffic Center, I'm the Sax Man.
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